clean all the shop windows? Finally? Or is it the beginning? Mother Upduff was standing there, watching in the fish market a gigantic octopus leap out of the pool and snatch Mother Upduff up. Little did they know what to do, Mother and Father Upduff looked, not having any money at all, decided that they would have to wrap her up in their tent and carry her back to Dusseldorf. Wrapping her up in the tent, putting her on top of the car, and fiercely driving off to Dusseldorf. Zoom, off they went back to Dusseldorf. On the way to Dusseldorf, as they were still in Italy, they drove into a cafe to have a cup of coffee. Drinking their cup of coffee up, coming back outside, their car had been stolen with their luggage.

soll sein. Sit and stop. Tipped on up to the top. Reached the summit, looked around. Heartbeat was the only sound. The land afloat with milk and honey. Girls and cars and sex and money. A spaceship flew across the sky. Inside an astronaut

Are you progressing with your movie? So how are you liking the city? I would think it would be very exciting. Well, I'm glad you're meeting interesting people and you like the city. You know, as long as you're pleased with what you're doing, that's the important thing. You know, you think you're making progress, that's important.

so much. Our flight was delayed by 7 hours, but we're here. We're so excited to be here for you. We're PVA, hi.

SS Berlin, how we doing? It's a pleasure to be with you. Let's keep it going.